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2: Showers in the north will ease overnight, lingering only in western areas. Elsewhere, it's mostly dry with clear spells, though East Anglia may catch a few showers, lows of 10 degrees.

0: just hate Mondays? Well, liven up the start of another week by joining Martin Stead's Monday Afternoon Club.
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1: Some 60,000 migrants have entered the Spanish territory of Ceuta from Morocco in the past 24 hours. That is the equivalent to 70% of the city's regular population. At least 57 migrants have died in the process, according to Ceuta's president. Funeral director Robert Bush has been jailed for 20 years for fraud, theft and preventing lawful burials. The 48-year-old was found guilty at Hull Crown Court and has been disqualified as a director for 14 years. Rob Marsh's mother's body was left in the funeral parlour for 6 months.
2: I never thought any more about it until my daughter was questioning what we were going to do with the ashes. I said, well, I haven't got them at the moment, so I thought I'd give him a ring. The phone never got answered. The emails never got returned.
1: Firefighters are still tackling a blaze which has caused total devastation to Heathland in Suffolk. The National Trust has announced a public appeal to restore the reserve. And Olivia Dean and Sam Fender's smash hit Rein Me In has broken a record set in the 1950s for the longest running number one single. From Radio News Hub, I'm Johnny Holmes.
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1: Showers in the north will ease overnight, lingering only in western areas. Elsewhere, it's mostly dry with clear spells, though East Anglia may catch a few showers. Lows of 10 degrees.
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0: got your front row seat to some of the biggest gigs without you having to go anywhere. In Concert. Hear some of the world's greatest artists recorded live in concert every weekend. On a dark desert highway, cool wind in my hair. In Concert.
1: We're caught in a trap. I can't walk out. Because I love you too much, baby.
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1: Andy Burnham has said his plans for England's mayors to keep a share of taxes collected in their area will give them more in their hands to empower their regions. However, Shadow Business Secretary Andrew Griffith says Burnham's plans for devolution are a high-spending, high-borrowing proposal.
2: If a local mayor decides that they'd rather give that money back to ratepayers, they won't be allowed to do so.
1: Four bodies have been found in the search for a group led by a renowned mountaineer and ex-British serviceman missing in Pakistan after an avalanche. Nirmal Purger was leading an expedition of 10 climbers on Broad Peak. A man has been jailed for a minimum of 29 years and 6 months after murdering his former partner's new boyfriend with a samurai sword. Michael Breton, who's 41, of Shaftesbury in Dorset, was found guilty of murdering 39-year-old Craig Hercombe in Gurney Slade, Somerset, on the 1st of January. And Chelsea have been fined £10 million and given a suspended 2-window transfer ban for breaching Football Association agents' rules. From Radio News Hub, I'm Johnny Holmes.
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1: Showers in the north will ease overnight, lingering only in western areas. Elsewhere, it's mostly dry with clear spells, though East Anglia may catch a few showers. Lows of 10 degrees.
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1: Some 60,000 migrants have entered the Spanish territory of Ceuta from Morocco in the past 24 hours. That is the equivalent to 70% of the city's regular population. At least 57 migrants have died in the process, according to Ceuta's president. Funeral director Robert Bush has been jailed for 20 years for fraud, theft and preventing lawful burials. The 48-year-old was found guilty at Hull Crown Court and has been disqualified as a director for 14 years. Rob Marsh's mother's body was left in the funeral parlour for 6 months.
2: I never thought any more about it until my daughter was questioning what we were going to do with the ashes. I said, well, I haven't got them at the moment, so I thought I'd give him a ring. The phone never got answered. The emails never got returned.
1: Firefighters are still tackling a blaze which has caused total devastation to Heathland in Suffolk. The National Trust has announced a public appeal to restore the reserve. And Olivia Dean and Sam Fender's smash hit Rain Me In has broken a record set in the 1950s for the longest running number one single. From Radio News Hub, I'm Johnny Holmes.
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1: Showers in the north will ease overnight, lingering only in western areas. Elsewhere, it's mostly dry with clear spells, though East Anglia may catch a few showers. Lows of 10 degrees.
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0: 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Music that's generally contemporary in nature, and some of which I play myself in the church music group I'm in. 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
1: Andy Burnham has said his plans for England's mayors to keep a share of taxes collected in their area will give them more in their hands to empower their regions. However, Shadow Business Secretary Andrew Griffith says Burnham's plans for devolution are a high-spending, high-borrowing proposal.
2: If a local mayor decides that they'd rather give that money back to ratepayers, they won't be allowed to do so.
1: Four bodies have been found in the search for a group led by a renowned mountaineer and ex-British serviceman missing in Pakistan after an avalanche. Nirmal Purja was leading an expedition of 10 climbers on Broad Peak. A man has been jailed for a minimum of 29 years and 6 months after murdering his former partner's new boyfriend with a samurai sword. Michael Breton, who's 41, of Shaftesbury in Dorset, was found guilty of murdering 39-year-old Craig Hercombe in Gurney Slade, Somerset, on the 1st of January. And Chelsea have been fined £10 million and given a suspended 2-window transfer ban for breaching Football Association agents' rules. From Radio News Hub, I'm Johnny Holmes.
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1: Showers in the north will ease overnight, lingering only in western areas. Elsewhere, it's mostly dry with clear spells, though East Anglia may catch a few showers. Lows of 10 degrees.

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0: president of FIFA says the World Cup investment plan has been scrapped. Gianni Infantino's released a statement in the early hours saying it will not proceed with plans to sell stakes in a company which would run the commercial and operational aspects of its competitions. Labour candidate Bev Craig has been voted in as Greater Manchester Mayor. It's PM Andy Burnham's previous job. Fire crews in Suffolk say they've made good progress in the fight against a blaze which has caused total devastation to Heathland. The National Trust has announced a public appeal to restore Dunwich Heath. Suffolk Fire and Rescue Service Station manager Alex Smith.
1: Judging it by the map and aerial images that we've had, we are looking at around 150 hectares of damage. Obviously the fire is still ongoing, we have slowed it massively. But there are areas still burning.
0: And it might be time to dig your jumper out. A chilly weekend's in store for parts of the UK. It's after days of hot and humid weather, with the Met Office saying it looks like England and Wales have just had the driest July since records began. That's the latest from Radio News Hub. I'm Liz Whittaker.
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0: Mostly dry with sunny spells, showers affecting the far north, feeling rather cool in the north, but warm in the sunshine in the south, with highs of 26 degrees Celsius.
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1: FIFA's World Cup investment plan isn't going ahead. Its president Gianni Infantino has released a statement saying it will not proceed with plans to sell stakes in a company which should run the commercial and operational aspects of its competitions. The scheme, which would have included the men's and women's World Cups, had been given the thumbs down by three continental confederations. Labour's Bev Craig will be the new Greater Manchester Mayor. She's been voted into Prime Minister Andy Burnham's old job. She won comfortably, although with a low turnout. And Suffolk Fire and Rescue say they'll be at the scene of a blaze which has caused total devastation to 150 hectares of heathland over the weekend. Deputy Chief Fire Officer Henry Griffin.
2: So we'll carry on for the next few days, damping down, making sure it does not rear.

0: ignite and doesn't spread any further, the reassurance I'd like to give to all the residents in this area is that we will be here as long as it takes.
1: The National Trust has started a public appeal to restore Dunwich Heath. The lowland habitat is one of the UK's rarest. That's the latest. From Radio News Hub, I'm Liz Whittaker.
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1: Mostly dry with sunny spells, showers affecting the far north, feeling rather cool in the north, but warm in the sunshine in the south, with highs of 26 degrees Celsius.
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0: Mike Binns is here to stop your Saturday morning yawning with The Breakfast Show from 8 a.m. If you're looking for a bit of rest and recuperation, he'll tell you the best places to do that with his roundup of the weather around Europe and the world.
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0: A teaser to get your brain ticking over. And it's all wrapped up in more music variety, including an instrumental interlude at 9:50. So start your day with the Saturday Breakfast Show from 8 a.m. on HWD Hospital Radio.

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1: The president of FIFA says the World Cup investment plan has been scrapped. Lucy Gormanley has more.
2: Gianni Infantino's released a statement in the early hours saying the organisation will not proceed with plans to sell stakes in a company which will run the commercial and operational aspects of its competitions. The plan, which would have included the men's and women's World Cups, had been rejected by three continental confederations. UEFA said its nations would boycott FIFA events.
1: Labour candidate Bev Craig has won the largest by-election in British history and been voted in as Greater Manchester Mayor. It's PM Andy Burnham's previous job. The result was announced late last night, more than 24 hours after polling stations closed. And the weather looks like it's going to be chillier over the weekend after days of hot and humid weather. The cooler start to August follows what the Met Office is warning may have been the driest July since records began for England and Wales. That's the latest from Radio News Hub. I'm Liz Whittaker.
3: Liz, thank you very much. And she'll be back, of course, at 9 o'clock with all the latest breaking stories. She will, I think. Hopefully.
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3: Yes, good morning. I'm back.

John Farnham, no less. Starting us off on this Saturday morning. Don't look now, but Pinch Punch, first of the month. Yes, 1st of August. It's the 213th day of the year, 152 to go. And it's Mike Binns back on The Breakfast Show. Yes, good morning. Lovely to have your company today. And I'm here through till 10 o'clock. Tell you what's coming up on the programme after this next tune. Comes from Nina Simone as well.

0: me.
1: Gotta say a big thank you to Gary Hughes for sitting in for me last week. Was it good? I'm sure he was. Nina Simone, did I tell you that? Yeah, Nina Simone and My Baby Just Cares for Me. Weather-wise, here in West Yorkshire, it's not going to be too bad, actually. 15 degrees at the moment. We could get up to about 20 degrees. Bit of cloud around, yes, but a bit of sunshine as well. So a bit of a mixed day, but still just about shorts weather. So we're still all right. Take a look at the weather around Europe and around the world. It's certainly warm in a lot of places. Give you all the details a little bit later on. We'll also have our instrumental interlude. Yes, that's back about 9:15 or thereabouts. Our village, town or city of the week. Well, this week it's a town. A town, we're going south, not that far from London, about on a level with London, beginning with the letter S this morning. So I'll tell you all about that a little bit later on. And of course, it's back. Yes, pen and paper at the ready. The mid-morning mind masher, Mike's magnificent mid-morning mind masher. It's back this morning. Get yourself ready. And of course, we'll have a Bob tune in the next 5 minutes or so. Lovely to have your company. Thank you for joining us this morning. Thank you for choosing us.

0: Good morning, my early risers. Helen's been there from the start, probably before that as well. Good morning to Peter as well. He's just joined us. Elaine's there. Bob and Joe's there. Probably both of them. Maybe just Bob. I'm not sure. But Bob and Joe. And good morning to Matthew as well. All with us this morning.
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0: 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She wouldn't change a thing. It's 8:15 or thereabouts. Saturday morning, 1st of August. 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Hello.

Well, we have it confirmed now. Joe is with us. Good morning, Joe. Hope you're feeling all right today. And you're just in time to hear Bob's tune this morning. We'll have this, and then we'll have the mid-morning mind masher. Yes, it's back.

0: Yeah, Bob Tune this morning from his pile. That's Harmony Grass and one called Cecilia. Righty, ready for it? Yes, the mid-morning mind masher is back. And I hope you got your pen, your bit of paper ready. Have a good think this morning. We're talking about tomatoes. Yeah, tomato-producing countries. Which country do you think produces the most tomatoes? Most to least this morning. The one that produces the most, the one that produces least. Right, we'll see how you do this morning. We've got Turkey. Yeah, we've got Turkey. Got that one down. Yeah, Turkey and China. So we've got Turkey, China and Italy. Italy. Where do they come in the list? Egypt, India and the USA. So those are the six this morning. Have you written them down? They'll be on the chat box in a few minutes' time anyway. Turkey, China, Italy, Egypt, India and USA. We'll see how you do this morning. We'll see if anybody can get six. And we'll give the answers about 10 to 10.
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0: This is another nice Bob tune. He likes the Shires.

It's a good tune, isn't it? The Shires at one called State Lines. HWD Hospital Radio for a Saturday morning. 1st of August. Yeah, 1st of August. And it's still warm, isn't it? Lovely. And it's still warm all over Europe. Give you the weather around Europe in about 5 minutes' time. Tell you the places to go if you're thinking of going off on a little break somewhere. Yeah, very warm. I think the word is parched. Did they say some places haven't had a drop of rain or...

Hey, did you know it was Nick Craven's doing Hebden Bridge yesterday? It was. You don't care, do you? No, of course you don't. Let's take a look at the weather around Europe, shall we? Nick Craven's do. Alicante yesterday, 32 degrees and sunny. In Benidorm, it was 31 and sunny. And in Corfu, it was 35 and sunny. A lot of sunshine around. Bit of sunshine around in Crete, but a bit windy, 29 degrees. Faro in Portugal, sunny and 26 degrees. And in Gdansk in Poland, 30 degrees there and sunny too. Mallorca, rather nice, sunny and 32 degrees, and sunny in Malaga, but 29. In Nice, it's 31 and sunny, and Nicosia, that's in Cyprus, 39 degrees. It's not the warmest place, though, but it was lovely and sunny in Cyprus. Paris, it was 30 degrees and showery, and Prague, it was sunny and 36 degrees. In Rhodes, it's sunny and 32. Rome, it's 34 and sunny. A bit windy in Tenerife, as it always is, 31 degrees, and lots of sunshine around in Venice, 33 degrees. Coolest place around Europe, I won't say cold, because it was 15 degrees and showery in Bergen in Norway. Where's the warmest place? How about this? In Madrid. Madrid in Spain, it was lovely and sunny, and 40 degrees, yeah, the thermometer touched 40 degrees in Madrid yesterday. That's your weather around Europe. Take a look at the weather around the world in just about an hour's time. All coming in with your guesses on the mid-morning Mind Masher. Tomato producing countries, which produces the most to the least? Go on, have a go. Ooh, and we've got a first on that already. That's got you wondering, hasn't it?

or been misleading you. Yeah, Nick Craven's do wasn't in Ebden Bridge. It was all about a railway do. There were three of... Oh, I'm totally confused, and who cares anyway? Nick Craven's do, I don't even know him. But it's all right, Bob wasn't there, Dave wasn't there. In Ebden Bridge, I mean. Well, Dave Stoudan's in there with his guest on the Mid-Morning Mind Masher. See how he does at 10 to 10.

0: Jillian likes this, you know. Yeah, she does. Earth, Wind and Fire. She'll be having a go on the mid-morning mind match. She's thinking about it. Simply called September. And we're playing it in August. Yeah, 1st of August this morning. Pinch Punch, 1st of the month. 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
0: Readying himself as I speak. Matthew will be here at 5. Dancing around. Oh, look, this is T-Rex. He's getting it on.

T-Rex, the classic Get It On. Just over 5 minutes away from our town of the week, we're going south. South and kind of east of London is where we're going. A town beginning with the letter S. You'll find out where we're going. Tell you all about it. See if you've been. Meanwhile, Billy Myers is kissing the rain. That's a good trick, isn't it? Wet lips.

0: So, tomato-producing countries this morning. Which countries produce the most tomatoes? Turkey, China, Italy, Egypt, India, or the USA? You've got to put them in order. Can you hear me? Gillian's still thinking about it. Can you hear me? Tomatoes. Where do you think most of them come from? You could be quite surprised, but we've got a first this morning on the mid-morning Mind Masher. I'm not sure, but I'll tell you about it a little bit later on, about 10 to 10 when we do the answers. So come on, Gillian, waiting for you to come in.
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0: So we'll do this, then we'll have our town of the week, begins with the letter S, and it's not Sevenoaks. Icebox.

Unusual title. Smoke the pain away. Not a good idea. It's Calvin Harris on HWD Hospital Radio. Our town of the week this morning, we're going to Swindon. Yeah, situated on the M4 corridor, 84 miles west of London and 26 miles east of Bristol, with the Cotswolds just to the north. The town of Swindon is in the county of Wiltshire, with a current population of around 225,000 people. Although recorded in the Domesday Book of 1086, the town really became established and developed following the arrival of the Great Western Railway in 1843, transforming it from a small market town to of around 2,500 people into a thriving railway hub that at its peak actually became one of the largest railway engineering complexes in the world. This, of course, then brought much employment and prosperity to the town, and indeed, this railway heritage has not been lost, as it can be viewed today at the Grade 2 listed railway village and museum in the town. And then you can visit the Brunel Shopping Centre, carrying the name of the famous engineer generally acknowledged as bringing the railway to the town. Post-war then, Swindon was one of the fastest growing towns in Europe, with many international companies moving in, including the Nationwide Building Society having their hub there, a BMW and a Honda factory, and the head offices of the National Trust and the UK Space Agency. Today then, Swindon still has a major railway station linking it to Bristol and London Paddington. It's also just off the junction 15 and 16 of the M4 motorway. Swindon's claims to fame are that it is, or was, the homes to Diana Dawes. Julian Clary came from Swindon, so did Justin Hayward, and I'm sure Helen knows Gilbert O'Sullivan came from Swindon. Swindon in Wiltshire, our town of the week. Have you been? Don't think I have.

It's all about that Chelsea morning. They will put on the day and we'll talk in. It's probably a gorgeous morning down there. Good morning, Harry. He's just joined us today. Just in time to hear Man from Man and his Earth Band.

0: Gillian scratched her head and had a good think. She's in there on the mid-morning mind masher. Talking tomatoes this morning. Harry's not had a go yet. He'll be coming in with his guest, hopefully. Going to take a break for the 9 o'clock news, bringing you up to date with what's happening in the world. We'll be back with our instrumental interlude at 9:15. Looking at the weather around the world and find out who's won the mid-morning mind masher.
1: She got down, but she never got touch. It's gonna make it through the night.
0: Manfred Mann's Earth Band, Blinded by the Light.
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3: FIFA's World Cup investment plan isn't going ahead. Lucy Gormanley has the latest for us.
4: The organisation's president, Gianni Infantino, released a statement saying it will not proceed with the plans to sell stakes in a company which would run the commercial and operational aspects of its competitions. The scheme, which would include the men's and women's World Cups, had been given the thumbs down by three continental confederations, including UEFA. Prime Minister Andy Burnham said yesterday that it was an outrageous suggestion.
3: Meanwhile, Labour's Bev Craig will be the new Greater Manchester Mayor. She's been voted into Andy Burnham's old job. Fire crews in Suffolk say they've made good progress in the fight against the blaze, which has caused total devastation to Heathland. The National Trust has announced a public appeal to restore Dunwich Heath. And William and Kate will be in the crowd at the Commonwealth Games in Glasgow today. The Prince and Princess of Wales will watch events on the second to last day of the Games. That's the latest from Radio News Hub. I'm Liz Whittaker.
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It's Mike Beams back on The Breakfast Show. It's 1st of August as well, if you have just woken up. Hello.

Aaron Ramirez. So as I was saying, 1st of August. And it's in the papers today, apparently yesterday, the 31st of July. Christmas advent calendars are seen in Morrison's. No. Oh, you'll be getting Christmas trees up in the middle of summer. They'll be putting them up in the town centres. Yes, advent calendars on sale in Morrison's for this year's Christmas. 31st of July. Is that a first? It's a bit early, isn't it? No, it's a lot early. Go on, be honest. Have you bought yours yet?

road.

Bit of whistleblowing going on there. But there's all sorts going on in that record. Enduring the Blockheads. Hit Me With Your Rhythm Stick. Big number one, that, for them. Right, one more tune, and then we'll have our instrumental interlude.

think that was number one for them. I reckon about the 1970s, early on. Bob will let me know exactly, I'm sure. Were the one-hit wonders. Love grows where my rosemary goes. Lovely tunes. Just after 9:15 on this Saturday morning. Lovely to have your company this morning. You've just joined us in time for our instrumental interlude. We do every Saturday morning around about 9:15.

0: I bet Helen used to play that on her trumpet. Herb Halpert. And did I say Herb Halpert? Yeah, Herb Halpert. Takes some saying that. And it's Tijuana Brass and one called A Taste of Honey. Nice instrumental interlude this morning, wasn't it? Did you like it?
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3: 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And with the odd gentler tune as well. 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
0: Yeah, he'll be here. Oh, morning, John and Jane. They are a bit late this morning. Hopefully having a go on the mid-morning mind masher. Tomatoes this morning.

The Carpenters. For tonight, singing all about your Sunday lunch. Bit of jambalaya. Now for the benefit of the newcomers, or the latecomers, John and Jane. Mid-morning mind masher, all about tomato-producing countries. I gave you six of them this morning. They're all there on the chat box, but I'll give you them again. I gave you six countries. You've got to tell me which countries produce the most, down to the least. I gave you Turkey and China and Italy. Yeah, Turkey, China and Italy. And Egypt and India and USA. You've got to put them in order. You've got till 10 to 10, so you'll have to get your running shoes on and get it in before then, and we'll see if anybody can get six this morning. Nobody's got six as yet. But they might come in. A late spurt. If you haven't checked in, by the way, on the chat box, then I can give you a mention. Just go on the chat box, click on Listen Live, and we're there. And tell me you're there, and we'll give you a mention. Tell us where you are, particularly if you're a new listener this morning. That'd be great. Here's a good tune. Gene Pitney. Whoa.

Great voice, hadn't he? Gene Pitney. 20 years ago since he died. Remember seeing him at Batley Variety Club. Looking through the eyes of love on a Saturday morning, if you have just joined us, the 1st of August. Yeah, Pinch Punch, first of the month.

It's the weekend. No, I don't mean it's Saturday and Sunday. I mean, that's the weekend. Them singing. Singing, dancing in the flames. Morning to Christopher. He's just joined us. You going to have a go on the mid-morning mind masher, Christopher? We're still waiting for you and Harry and John and Jane to come in. All about tomato producing countries this morning. It's there in the chat box. Just scroll back. I think they've done. So we'll look at the weather around the world, shall we? Looks like this. In Algiers, rather warm, 35 degrees and sunny. In the Bahamas, it's 32 degrees and partly cloudy. In Bangkok, 34 degrees and partly cloudy. Nowhere near the warmest place. Tell you about that in a minute or two. Bermuda, it's 29 and showery. And in Bridgetown, Barbados, 31 and showery. In Casablanca, it's 32 and sunny. In Colombo, Sri Lanka, 32 degrees and it's raining there. Now in Dubai, it's 46. Yeah, 46 in Dubai. Not the warmest place, though. Havana in Cuba, it's raining, 34 degrees. In Honolulu, it's a bit showery, 26 degrees. The Maldives, 31 and raining. And Marrakesh, 44 and partly cloudy. Montego Bay, it's stormy. That's in Jamaica, it's 32 degrees. New Delhi's 36 and it's raining. The Seychelles, 29 and partly cloudy. And Tunis in Tunisia, it's sunny, 34 degrees. Coldest place as it has been for the last few weeks, the Falkland Islands. It is sunny though, but it's only 5 degrees. Where's the warmest place? It's a bit hazy too. In Baghdad, it reached 48 degrees yesterday. 48 degrees! And we'll complain if it gets above 25. We say, oh, it's too hot. Imagine being in 48 degrees in Baghdad. No.

0: Peter likes that. And he got Joe singing as well. From Pink.
1: For the world we're gonna make.
0: It's called A Million Dreams. Yeah, a million. A million dreams.

remember this. Billy J. Kramer. Not sure what the J stands for. Probably Jimmy. And the Dakotas. Those little children.

Billy Jimmy Kramer. No. No, probably not. Oh, Bob reckons it's Julian. Julian. Billy Julian Kramer. He knows some stuff, our Bob, doesn't he? How the heck does he know that? This'll be a razor then. And it's called Always. It's 19 to 10. Another 5 minutes or so to get your guests in on the mid-morning Mind Masher. Come on, Harry. Come on, John and Jane. You're

comes up with these facts just now, Bob. We ought to have a feature, Bob's Facts of the Day. Every Saturday morning, we ought to have a fact of the day and let Bob let Bob do the fact of the day. Billy J. Kramer, the J stands for Julian, you know.

Bob's interesting fact of the day. Could be a good feature, that, couldn't it? We'll start next week, Bob. Get yourself sorted. Quarter to ten on the nose. HWD Hospital Radio with Mike Binns. Yes, I'm back.

Sabrina Carpenter and Dolly Parton. What a pairing. A pairing. Not, I didn't say pair. I mean, but oh, I'm digging myself a hole here, aren't I? Anyway, both of them together sounded rather good, didn't they?

Oh, I should give it up as a bad job. Can't find her anywhere. If you and Cry are still looking for Linda. Well, Harry and John and Jane didn't make it into the mid-morning mind mash. You've been talking about tomato-producing countries this morning. I gave you six of them, and you got to put them in order of which country that produces the most. I can tell you that China produces 70 million tons of tomatoes, more than the other five put together. China, 70 million. India, 20 million. Turkey, 13 million. USA, 12 million. Egypt, 6 million. And surprisingly, Italy. You'd think it was a tomato country, wouldn't you? All the pasta they have, 4 million tonnes. Still a lot. So the order you should have had was China, India, Turkey, USA, Egypt and Italy. And a bit of a first this morning, I reckon, because Bob and Joe, they got none. None. No, got them all in the wrong order this morning, Bob and Joe. Don't think that's happened before. It may have, but I can't remember. So Bob and Joe got none. Peter and Matthew and Dave Sowden, they got one. Yeah, just one. Helen and Gillian got two. But the winner this morning, Christopher, he was just going back to bed. He got four this morning. He just got Turkey and the USA the wrong way round. So he did well. So a clear winner this morning. Well done to Chris, the winner of the mid-morning mind masher this morning. Tomato producing countries. Well done, Christopher.

0: Oh, I missed you last week. It's been nice being back this morning. We've been to Swindon for our town of the week. We had a mid-morning mind masher won by Christopher. And we learned that the J in Billy J. Kramer stands for Julian. Good old Bob. Don't forget Dave Sowden here at 12 o'clock, and I'll be back tomorrow at 10. Look forward to seeing you then. Ta-ra.
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2: The president of FIFA says the World Cup investment plan's been scrapped. Lucy Gormanley has more.
3: Gianni Infantino's released a statement in the early hours saying the organisation will not proceed with plans to sell stakes in a company which will run the commercial and operational aspects of its competitions. The plan, which would have included the men's and women's World Cups, had been rejected by three continental confederations. UEFA said its nations would boycott FIFA events.
2: Labour candidate Bev Craig has won the largest by-election in British history and been voted in as Greater Manchester Mayor. It's PM Andy Burnham's previous job. Spain claims most of the 60,000 migrants who crossed into its tiny territory Ceuta have returned into Morocco. Their arrival caused chaos in the North African city. And McFly's Harry Judd has said he'll finally be up at the front of the stage as he ditches the drumsticks for a basketball in a new stage production of High School Musical. He'll play Coach Bolton. That's the latest from Radio News Hub. I'm Liz Whittaker.
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2: Mainly dry with sunny spells this afternoon. Showers affecting the far north and feeling rather cool in the north, but warm in the sunshine in the south. Highs of 26 degrees Celsius.
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1: FIFA's World Cup investment plan isn't going to go ahead. Lucy Gormanley has the latest for us.
2: The organisation's president, Gianni Infantino, released a statement saying it will not proceed with the plans to sell stakes in a company which would run the commercial and operational aspects of its competitions. The scheme, which would include the men's and women's World Cups, had been given the thumbs down by three continental confederations, including UEFA. Prime Minister Andy Burnham said yesterday that it was an outrageous suggestion.
1: Meanwhile, Labour's Bev Craig will be the new Greater Manchester Mayor. She's been voted into Andy Burnham's old job. She won comfortably, although with a low turnout. And it might be time to dig your jumper out. A chilly weekend's in store for parts of the UK. It's after days of hot and humid weather, with the Met Office saying it looks like England and Wales have just had the driest July since records began. That's the latest from Radio News Hub. I'm Liz Whittaker.
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1: Mainly dry with sunny spells this afternoon. Showers affecting the far north and feeling rather cool in the north, but warm in the sunshine in the south. Highs of 26 degrees Celsius.
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0: 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Wake me up before you go. 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
1: Labour candidate Bev Craik's been voted in as Mayor of Greater Manchester.
2: I believed, as a girl growing up in a council city, that one day I would have the chance to stand for the place that I love, the place in this world that I'm required to call home, and to offer my service to make our city region better.
1: It's PM Andy Burnham's previous job. The result was announced late last night, more than 24 hours after polling stations closed. A teenager has been arrested following reports of an explosion in Ipswich town centre. Police were called to a block of flats on Princes Street shortly before 8:45 last night, where they found several windows had been damaged. The rest of the block's been evacuated. And the VP of UEFA says trust in FIFA's president's been badly shaken after Gianni Infantino backtracked on plans to sell off shares in the World Cup. He's scrapped the investment proposal after it was rejected by three continental confederations. That's the latest from Radio News Hub. I'm Liz Whittaker.
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1: Dry with sunny spells in most places through this afternoon. Showers affecting the far north and feeling cool but warmer in the sunshine in the south. Highs of 26 degrees Celsius.
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0: Well, good afternoon, everybody. Welcome to the last Saturday selection until the 30th of August. Yes, I'm having practically all August off. Well, apart from this one and the last, apart from this Saturday and the last Saturday in the month, all the ones in between, I'm going to be elsewhere. Yes, somewhere down south, where we always like to go on a Saturday, middle of August. Any time. What am I talking about? It's just me waffling. Anyway, what am I talking about? The show. Yes, the Saturday selection here at HWD Hospital Radio. If you've never heard it before, I'm here playing music from the popular genres from over the years. And I hope you can stick around and enjoy them. And I shall be right until 2 o'clock. But we're going to kick off one from Sting. And it's the title track from his album Brand New Day. So don't go away.
1: Okay, folks, let's get this show on the road.

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1: Yes, Sting there with Brand New Day. And that actually goes back to, what does it say on my album cover? 1999. So yeah, it's 27 years old this year, is that? My goodness me. And that was the album version. But I was very clever because I remembered that, and I just remembered to check a bit off at the beginning and a bit off at the end as well, because it's 6 minutes and 20 minutes long. Is that if you're not careful with it. Anyway, welcome to the show if you've just joined us. There's plenty of folk listening this afternoon, which is always good, and I hope you can stick around till the end, because I've got some great tunes coming right up. I've got some belters, I can tell you that for nothing. So yeah, if you happen to miss it, you won't know I'm telling you this, but you will hear it on Listen Back. If you play Listen Back, yes, you'll hear me mention it on there. Anyway, yeah, let's have another tune. Now, this next one is by the Jonas Brothers, and it's got a bit of something else in it. It's called No Time to Talk.

Yep, that was the Jonas Brothers, No Time to Talk. And it had a bit of Bee Gees in it, yeah. Not sampled, but just the riff pinched from, what was it? I'm just trying to think what it was. It's typical, isn't it? You hear a song, or a bit of a song, and sometimes you know straight away what it is, and sometimes you're scratching your brain for ages. Well, not your brain, unless you've no cranium. My goodness, yes, within a hospital, so you can talk hospital talk if you like. That's what I'm not going to make and do too much of in this on this show today, so yeah. Let's just not to waffle too much. Anyway, wherever you are, welcome along, and I hope my grandson Lewis is going to be listening, because he will like this next track from Leisure called Sunsetter, coming up right after this.

0: Yep, I like that one from Tallulah. That is called Ready. Quite simple. It's from her self-titled album going back to 2024. And you're hearing it right here on the Saturday Selection here at HWD Hospital Radio with me,
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0: Yes, time I had some new jingles, don't you think? I know one or two of the other presenters have had new jingles made. It's time I had some made as well, so I'll have to get in touch with the appropriate authorities and get it sorted. Anyway, yes, if you just joined us, welcome. You're listening to HWD Hospital Radio, and I know last week we had a couple of folks looking in on us, and got the doors open, and with me and Adrian, well, Adrian in particular, was trying to get us back on air, and we had to say yes. Unfortunately, it was a bit of a problem, so there's no output. But today, hopefully, everybody can hear me, everybody can hear the music, and all is well here in HWD Hospital Radio Land. And in fact, if you are listening to any of the, well, from any of the hospitals that we serve, which is Wakefield Pinderfields, Pontefract General Infirmary, or of course, right here at Dewsbury District Hospital, it's great to have you along, staff and patients alike. Now, this next tune is a Bob tune, and he said that we've not heard this on the radio ever, certainly on this one, and it is from Clifford T. Ward and the album Both of Us, going back to 1983, and it's called The Best Is Yet To Come.

Yeah, Clifford T. Ward from 1983, that and the album Both of Us. The track was called The Best Is Yet To Come.

Yes, popular music of all kinds on this show, and some of it's old, some of it's new. This one is going back to 1989 from an album called Travelling Wilburys, Volume 1 from 1988. It is indeed Those Very People. This is Aces, this. I love this. It's called End of the Line.

Yeah, it's brilliant, is that, isn't it? From Travelling Wilburys, featuring, let me see if I can get all these in place. Bob Dylan, Jeff Lynne, Tom Petty, George Harrison, and not forgetting the late Roy Orbison, who featured on that album, on that track, somewhere halfway through, I think. And I think on the video that they did, he'd passed away by the time it was released. But when they did the video, they just had a rocking chair in the corner, just rocking, as Roy Orbison's singing voice was evident on it. Oh, I thought, that is so moving. Absolutely wonderful stuff there from the Travelling Wilburys. Well, next up, we are going to change the style of music. Another time. And this now is Bowers Well, all one word, and it's called Can't Get It Right.

0: Bowers Well, Can't Get It Right, and that is a single from 2024. Where's that been all my life? Well, it's only since 2024. Anyway, good, isn't it? Well, another piece of good music, really.
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0: Yeah, we might have room for a request in this hour, so if you click on the mark and if I can find it, I shall play it for you if you want one playing. Anyway, next up is from an album called The 12 Commandments of Dance, going back to 1989, and from 1988, released before the album, this is London Boys and Requiem.

Yep, especially for Matthew, that one. That was, of course, Michael Jackson and... what was it called? What was it called again? Human Nature. Yeah, it's one of his I do particularly like. I don't know why I didn't remember it. Silly me.

quick hello to Josh and to Chris and a youngster on their way to play cricket. Yes, somewhere in Skipton way, I think. Keithley. Anyway, this next track is by ZZ Top and it's for you. It's called Stages. They like a bit of rock, that I do know. From the album Afterburner, come out to 1985 on HWD Hospital Radio.

0: Yes.
1: Hopefully finding favour with Chris and Josh. That was ZZ Top and a track called Stages, going back to the 1985 album Afterburner. That's the one that they released after Eliminator. Yeah, sometimes get mixed up between those two. But champion tune, that's certainly. Hello to Sally, who's just joined us. And of course, hello to everybody else who's just or made of just joined us. You're listening to HWD Hospital Radio. Radio, and this is the Saturday selection. Now, next up on the show is this one from JP Cooper, a track from his album Raised Under Grey Skies, going back to 2017. It's a track called She's On My Mind. She's on my

Yes, and that last track was JP Cooper, and She's On My Mind. Right, well, a couple more tracks to play in this hour, and this next one is the last track on the album Between Two Fires from Paul Young, going back to 1986, and it's a cracking tune called Steps To Go. Some fantastic bass on this. Just the way it sounds. It's not so much a deep note. It's more like a growl. And brilliant at the same time, courtesy of Pino Palladino.

0: Yes, you'll know that. Well, those of you that listen to the to me regularly will know that I do tell you that I play a bass guitar. I've just bought another one, and it's just having the frets markings changed because they were a bit off, and intonation wasn't quite right. So it's entrusted to the hands of one Fraser Callum down there in Leeds, and he's dealing with it. He's going to sort it out for you. Yeah. Anyway, that was Paul Young. Steps to Go was the track from the album Between Two Fires, going back to 1986. Anyway, to take us up to the top of the hour, I've got a cracking tune from Kylie Minogue, and it's a single that she released back in 1991, is this, called What Do I Have to Do? It's the Billy the Fish Mix, Part 1. So, yeah, like I say, this will take us up to the news, and I shall be back in hour 2 with many more great tunes here on HWD Hospital Radio, so don't be going anywhere.
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0: of the Seat region.
1: She's been voted into Prime Minister Andy Burnham's old job. She won comfortably, although with a low turnout. Police in Ipswich are holding a teenager on suspicion of arson or criminal damage with intent to endanger life after an explosion at a block of flats. Officers were called out just before nine last night. Several windows were damaged in the blast. FIFA isn't going to sell off shares in the World Cup, but the backtracking's led to UEFA's VP saying trust in the organisation's president's been badly shaken. And the weather looks like it's going to be chillier this afternoon and tomorrow after days of hot and humid weather. The cooler start to August follows what the Met Office is warning may have been the driest July since records began for England and Wales. That's the latest from Radio News Hub. I'm Liz Whittaker.
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1: Dry with sunny spells in most places through this afternoon. Showers affecting the far north and feeling cool but warmer in the sunshine in the south. Highs of 26 degrees Celsius.

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1: Welcome back to hour two of this afternoon's Saturday selection. The last one before I go on my jollies. Not returning till the 29th of August. I actually said the 30th. I was a day out. It will be the 29th of August when I return with the show. But the other two shows that I normally do on a Sunday, Daybreak and the Eclectic Mix, I will be doing those tomorrow, of course. And I shall be doing them also on the 23rd of August. But the Saturday selection, I'm going to be away for all three Saturdays in the period. So there you go. Anyway, we've always got to listen back. If you think the show was so good, you can always listen to it again. quick welcome to Rose, who's just joined us. Great to have you along. And I hope you can stick around until the end of the show. Anyway, we've had a request from Sally for this one by Madonna, and it's called I'll Remember, and it's for you.

That is one of the discoveries of the week, is that. That is ace. Fantastic stuff there from Midnight Mystery Club, and the track is called True Love from their album Reason or Rhyme, going back to 2017. Oh, wow, what is that? It's brilliant. And the one before that was, of course, Madonna and I'll Remember for Sally down there in Burton-on-Trent. Great to have you along. Right, we're going to keep this music going now with next up from The Cause, Leave Me Alone.

0: an outpouring of great tunes on the Saturday selection here at HWD Hospital Radio. And that's one of them. Going back to the album Forgiven Not Forgotten from 1995, that is Leave Me Alone. I've just been looking through the sleeve notes actually, because Simon Phillips appears on that album, but not on that track, because the drums on there, that's Andrea Carr, is that? I tell you, she is very, very good.
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0: Anyway, next up is a piece of music by some gentleman by the name of Visage. Yes, that's right, Visage. Do you remember them? Well, this goes back to 1982 and the album The Anvil, and it's called Night Train.

Yes, for Rose is that one. That was, of course, Tina Turner. And the song was called When the Heartache is Over. That is, yes, another great tune, is that. And I think one of the... Well, the producer did anything with that is probably somebody who's done certain production work on other songs because of that rising pitch that you hear during it somewhere. And that happens in so many songs. And I reckon either the same producers... I've got that same idea or something like that, I don't know. Anyway, let me not rabbit on. Let's have this.

followed by this. Yes, on crackly vinyl. This is Happy Mondays and Step On. Going back to the album Pills and Thrills and Bellyaches from 1990.

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It's Mrs. Hanson's handsome sons. Well, Hanson anyway. Where's the Love, it's called. That's from the album Middle of Nowhere. Going back to 1997. And you're hearing it right here on HWD Hospital Radio Saturday Selection. Probably nowhere else, really. Yes. Yes, they're all young lads, really. Oh, they were at the time. Probably these... Well, goodness knows what they look like nowadays. All right, hopefully. HWD Hospital Radio. Let's keep the music going.

That's The Cure on HWD Hospital Radio from the album Disintegration, going back to 1989, and that's Love Song. Finding Favour with My Daughter Emma is that one. It is rather good, isn't it? We're going to have another tune coming right up. Got to squeeze it in after this next jingle, and it's coming up from Scritti Politti. It's called Hypnotize.

0: Yes, yeah, one that almost slipped under the radar, that one. Squitty Politti and Hypnotise. And that's another one from the album Cupid and Psyche, going back to 1985. You're hearing it right here on HWD Hospital Radio's Saturday Selection with me, Dave Souden.
1: Dave Souden. HWD.
0: Well, it's time to do the shout-outs now. Oh, for goodness sake. Can you believe it? Well, I'll tell you what. You lot can do what you do. I'm going to do the shout-outs all the same. So if you'll just pardon the ducks. Yes, I'll say hello to Helen in Lomore, to Christopher down there in Surrey, Christopher, Bob and Joe in Horsforth, Steve in Poole in Wharfdale, Chris, Haley, Josh, Chalk Copac, and a youngster who I've not got to know who it is. They've been listening as well. Matthew up there in Gummersall, he's on at five, don't forget. Sally in Poole in Wharfdale. Burton-on-Trent. Yes, I knew it was on the river. Rose, don't know where Rose is, but she's been there as well. And of course, Alison and Emma, they've been listening as well. And Lewis, somewhere. it's great to have you along. Anyway, let me tell you about the sports. Oh, you've done, have you? Go on, hop it. Blooming nuisance, aren't they? Yeah, sports-wise today, there's not a lot going on concerning our local teams, but tomorrow we do have commentary on the Dewsbury Rams versus Hunslet Hawks Bedford Championship Rugby League game from the Flare Stadium with Martin Sharp and Rob Farrer from around 2:30 here at HWD. I shall be following them at 5 with the Eclectic Mix. The English football season starts on the 14th of August and the Premiership, that joins the party properly the following week. This is the last Saturday selection until the 29th of August. My goodness me. Right, time for a tune. This time from Barclay James Harvest and the album Face to Face. We're back to 1987. This is Prisoner of Your Love.

0: Yeah, the lads from Ovet Hill. Yeah, from around the Saddleworth area. That was Barclay James Harvest, going back to 1987, and the album Face to Face, Prisoner of Your Love was the track. Right, well, we've just got one more track to play coming up, and that's from Paloma Faith. Well, it's actually Sigma featuring Paloma Faith, and it's called Changing, from the album Life Deluxe, going back to 2015. But I would just like to say to you all, thanks for tuning in, thanks for being there when I've been here, and I shan't be back until, I've mentioned before, the 29th of August on the Saturday selection, but I will be here in the morning for Daybreak and in the evening for the Eclectic Mix, and I shall be back with the Sunday shows that I normally do on the 23rd of August. I just missed three Saturdays, basically, that's what I'm trying to say. Don't forget that this evening we have Matthew Horsley coming up with Feel Good Anthems. He'll be here from 5 till 8. Yes, that's right, 5 till 8, and then after him we'll have Pat Rhodes with Love Songs. Yes, I was just going to say, I'm trying to tell you what's coming up at 2100 on in concert, if my thing will work. Yes, it is doing. Amy Winehouse in concert this evening. So yes, if you like Amy Winehouse, you know where to come. Right, I'd just like to say once again, thanks once again for listening, and I shall say when the time comes, because I don't want to fire this off too soon, otherwise it'll finish early and there'll be a pregnant pause right at the very end. Right, it's time to say toodle-pip, and I shall catch you in 3 weeks.
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1: Labour candidate Bev Craik's been voted in as Mayor of Greater Manchester.
2: I believed, as a girl growing up in a council estate, that one day I would have the chance to stand for the place that I love, the place in this world that I'm required to call home, and to offer my service to make our city region better.
1: It's PM Andy Burnham's previous job. The result was announced

0: Continental Confederations. That's the latest from Radio News Hub. I'm Liz Whittaker.
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0: Dry with sunny spells in most places through this afternoon. Showers affecting the far north and feeling cool but warmer in the sunshine in the south. Highs of 26 degrees Celsius.
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1: Labour's Bev Craig will be the new Greater Manchester Mayor.
2: People often ask me, what is it that I feel makes Greater Manchester so special? And it's our people and our communities. And during this campaign, I've got to see that firsthand in every single corner of the city region.
1: She's been voted into Prime Minister Andy Burnham's old job. She won comfortably, although with a low turnout. Police in Ipswich are holding a teenager on suspicion of arson or criminal damage with intent to endanger life after an explosion at a block of flats. Officers were called out just before nine last night. Several windows were damaged in the blast. FIFA isn't going to sell off shares in the World Cup, but the backtracking's led to UEFA's VP saying trust in the organisation's president's been badly shaken. And the weather looks like it's going to be chillier this afternoon and tomorrow after days of hot and humid weather. The cooler start to August follows what the Met Office is warning may have been the driest July since records began for England and Wales. That's the latest from Radio News Hub. I'm Liz Whittaker.
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1: The VP of UEFA says trust in FIFA's president has been badly shaken after Gianni Infantino backtracked on plans to sell off shares in the World Cup. Lucy Gormanley has this.
2: Mr. Infantino has scrapped the investment proposal after it was rejected by three continental confederations, including UEFA, which said it would boycott FIFA competitions. The plan would have seen stakes sold in a company which would run the commercial and operational aspects of competitions, including the men's and women's World Cups. Mr. Infantino said early on Saturday that this proposal will not proceed after it became clear the project had created divisions.
1: The death toll in Spain's greater border crisis with Morocco has climbed to 67. We are told that the majority of those who entered the Spanish territory have already been returned to Morocco. And Labour candidate Bev Craig was voted in as the Greater Manchester Mayor. It's PM Andy Burnham's previous job. That's the latest from Radio News Hub. I'm Matthew Dudley.
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1: Showers continue to ease across Scotland, remaining cool in the north with some warmer, bright spells in the south. Highs of around 26 degrees Celsius in the south and 20 degrees in the north.
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0: 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Wake me up before you go, go. 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

0: just hate Mondays? Well, liven up the start of another week by joining Martin Stead's Monday Afternoon Club.
1: I remember buying that album back in 72, and it was just amazing.
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1: FIFA isn't going to be selling off shares in the World Cup, but the backtracking has led to UEFA's vice president saying trust in the organisation's president, Gianni Infantino, has been badly shaken. Lucy Gormanley has the latest.
2: The investment proposal was rejected by three continental confederations, including UEFA, which said it had refused to take part in FIFA competitions. The idea was to sell stakes in a company which would run the commercial and operational aspects of competitions, including the men's and women's World Cups. Prime Minister Andy Burnham had called the plans outrageous.
1: Meanwhile, the PM has offered what help we can after around 60,000 migrants beached the Spanish border of its territory in North Africa. The death toll from the stampede has climbed to over 70 people, and we're told that the majority of those who crossed the border have now been returned to Morocco. And from today, under-16s can catch most buses for free in England. It's a scheme that's running for the whole of August. And that's the latest from Radio News Hub. I'm Matthew Dudley.
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1: Showers continue to ease across Scotland, remaining cool in the north with some warmer, bright spells in the south. Highs of around 26 degrees Celsius in the south and 20 degrees in the north.
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0: Well, good evening and welcome. Saturday night, Field Good Anthems is on the air. Good evening, I'm Matthew Horsley for the next 3 hours, bringing the party to you. Kicking off there with J-Lo and definitely Let's Get Loud on a Saturday. What do you reckon? And Gloria Estefan, 1, 2, 3. Come on, baby, say you love me. Well, good evening. So we're going to entertain you for the next 3 hours of uplifting songs to get you dancing the night through between now and 8. On the show, if you're new, we've got the original or cover, where we take a song at random, see which version of the song you're going to be voting for tonight. Find out very, very soon, about 20 minutes from now. All the party songs that you want to hear, old and new. And most importantly, the party game at 10 past 7. We'll do some shout-outs in around about 2:15 to 6. And I've got a little message as well in regards to show as well. All that and more between now and 8. So whatever you do, get those dancing shoes on and let's get partying. We eat light, by the way. And most importantly, let's have fun.
1: Feel Good Anthems.

Andy Staten and Peter Andre on the Field Got Anthems with me, Matthew Halls. Good evening, how are we? Hope you are well. Have you got your dancing shoes on then? Love you. Oh yeah, go and get them on. What are you doing? It's the Field Got Anthems. Good evening, I'm Matthew Halsley. Saturday is the Field Got Anthems. Right in, moments away, ladies and gentlemen, from our little feature we do on a Saturday. It's called none other than the fantastic original or cover, where we take a song at random and see which version you're going to be voting for. Ooh. And I tell you one thing, it's a good one. Let's continue the party then with some Charlotte Church. She's a crazy chick, you know.

Crazy Chick, and of course Charlotte Church. And there goes Mel and Kim here at HWD Hospital Radio on More Music Variety. You're on the field, get on firms, 5 minutes away from the original cover. What song are you going to be voting for? Find out very, very soon. In the meantime, it's Lady Gaga.

0: There goes Lady Gaga. And of course, someone's called Dead Dance. My name, what song have I selected for you to choose tonight? It's called Original or Cover. And I tell you, it's a good one. It's up in moments.
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2: I've always loved that. It goes along like Billy-O. You've got Murray McKechnie there cracking away on his trombone, Gus Bivona on the clarinet, and those of you with the ear to the trombone section will have heard Cy Zentner leading that section, Knockout. A fantastic Count Basie Orchestra and Kid from Red Bank, because of course the Count was the Kid from Red Bank. He was born 21st of August 1904 in Red Bank, New Jersey. Teresa Brewer, you don't hear her very often, do you? With the Mercer Ellington Big Band. Mercer, of course, being Duke Ellington's son.
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1: And that's what you need to do. 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Right then, it's original cover time, where we take a song at random and see which version you want to vote for. All you need to do is go on our website. All the songs I try and play are a little bit. We do all the different kind of genres of music. And I tell you, I've picked one which I didn't even know it was a cover. I'm going to tell you the little story about this. Back in 1983... And Michael Jackson, right? Michael Jackson he did the vocals for a certain song, and he didn't like it, and he kept it, and he kept it, and he kept it. And he gave it to this chappy called Johnny Mathis. Every time I see you in and out of my life, something. It's called Love Never Felt So Good. And now this is the original. Different style to Johnny Mathis, because you know Johnny Mathis does the ballads. Never felt so good. And then a couple of years later, after Michael Jackson died,
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1: Justin Timberlake from NSYNC said, "Let's release it." So he had the vocals of it. But he didn't finish it, and Justin put the verses in. So I got Michael Jackson doing the chorus and Justin doing the verses. Anyway, so the original is Never Felt So Good by Johnny Mathis, but the version that you may know better is this one. So whichever version you want, so it's Johnny Mathis is the original version of the song, okay, which is Love Never Felt So Good back in 1984, versus the one I've just played now, Justin Timberlake teaming up with the King of Pop and Michael Jackson, of course, with the Love Never Felt So Good. All you need to do is go on our website, register, type in original or cover. We'll close the votes at around about 6:25, play the song in about an hour from now. That song again, okay? Johnny Mathis, Love Never Felt So Good, versus none other, Michael Jackson teaming up with Justin. Yeah? Sound good? Get on the website, and the votes are now officially open.
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Shuddy Hilgan, Pachi, Jump On It, before that, Erasure and Star. Good evening, how are we? Hope you're doing well. Thank you for tuning in. All the regulars are there. Do some shout outs in about 5 minutes from now. Johnny Mathis, Love Never Felt So Good. This is the original tonight versus none other than the fantastic Justin Timberlake. Teaming up with Michael Jackson, Love Never Felt So Good is the song. What song are you going to vote for? One rule and one rule only. You're only allowed to vote just the once. Don't be trying to sneak in another vote in. I'll be watching. Anyway, we've got a little request now for Carol. Taylor Dane, believe it or not. She's saying, "Tell it to my heart." Good evening. Welcome to the show.

0: Sound Firms. Hope you're having a great night. If you've had a bad week and you need a bit of cheering up, come to Saturday night's Feel Good Anthems. I'll cheer you up before the night is through. And all these lovely people on Chatbox will as well. In fact, let's find out who we got into this lovely party. By the way, that's Pet Shop Boys and Domino Dancing. From their collection of greatest hits. Right then, who have we got in this lovely party? Ooh, these lovely people. Who are these lovely people on this lovely chat box on a Saturday night? We've got the sponsor of the programme, Helen. We've got my good friend Andy. Carol's there. Pam's there. Christopher's there. Who else is there? Who? Carol's there too. My mum and my dad are listening too. Catherine's there in the background, no doubt. And most importantly, if I don't know you're there and you've not signed in, I don't know you're there, do I? You're just a ghost, you're an invisible man. Right, a quick reminder, two little things to tell you. Number uno, that very important original or cover. Of course, Johnny Mathis. You remember him? I'm not going to sing it, you know, that song I did at Christmas when the child is born and Misty. Well, he did a little song which called Love Never Felt So Good. Michael did the vocals, weren't too sure to release it. Give it to Johnny Mathis. And then all them years later, go back in 2010, Michael Jackson with the vocals, him paired up with Justin Timberlake a couple of years when he passed, and released it as a song, and it had a little tribute video to all his back catalogues. So, yeah, Justin Timberlake and the Kid of Pop, Love Never Felt So True versus Johnny Mathis, the original. So up to you, get voting, only the ones. And number two, a little thing to tell you. This is the last Feel Good Anthems till the 29th of August. I'm going away. But before you say anything, next week there wouldn't have been one anyway because rugby is in play at 6:30. Bradford Bulls are playing, so there wouldn't have been the Feel Good Anthems anyway. So really, you're missing 3 weeks of Feel Good Anthems. Okay? So we've got to make it the best Feel Good Anthems. A big send-off for me, haven't we? We've got to make it a really, really, really good one tonight, haven't we? Yeah, sound good? Get your requests in, I'll try and get them on. In fact, we've got requests coming up after this for Helen.
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0: And she asked for Susie Quattro. Enjoy, Helen.

There Goes McFly. From their debut album back in 2004, Room on the Third Floor. Five Colours in Her Hair. McFly and the Feel Good Anthems for Helen. Another request. Buy one, get one free, Helen. I've still got some more of your requests there coming up in the next hour of the show. Keep those votes coming, won't you, for the original cover. Johnny Mathis, of course. Love Never Felt So Good versus none other than, of course, Justin Timberlake teaming up with the King of Pop. So which version tickles your fancy? Which one would you like me to play around about 6:30 tonight? Let me know. Close the votes at 6:25. So keep those votes coming in and don't be trying sneaking in another vote as well. As we said, we've got the news coming up. Find out what's happening in the world and the sport and do a weather forecast too. And then we'll continue the party. Yeah, because it's the last one between now and the 29th. Yeah, I'm here on Tuesday. Don't worry, the History of Soul and Motown will go ahead on Tuesday. And I'll be the last one on Tuesday as well. But tonight is the last Feel Good Anthems till the 29th of August. So I just felt like I'll remind you a little bit of that a little bit later on in the show. I reckon we should play a little bit of Diana Ross. I found this one the other day in my little collection. It's called Not Over Yet. Well, the show's not over yet because we're here till 8 o'clock. I'll catch you in the next hour of the show. Keep dancing, keep having a good time, and keep those votes coming in, won't you?

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1: UEFA has increased the heat on FIFA president Gianni Infantino by saying he has lost the confidence of the European governing body. It was over a plan to sell stakes in the World Cup to private investors. Spain has installed a 1,600-foot barrier on the sea border between its North African territory. It comes after tens of thousands of migrants breached the border earlier in the week from Morocco. At least 67 people have died. And over in Manchester.
2: So, ladies and gentlemen, without any further ado, can you give it up for the Queen of the North, the new Mayor of Greater Manchester, Bev Craig?
1: The Prime Minister today welcomed Bev Craig as the new Mayor of Greater Manchester. The Labour candidate succeeds the Prime Minister in the role. The result was announced late last night, more than 24 hours after the polling stations closed. That's the latest from Radio News Hub. I'm Matthew Dudley.
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1: Any showers across Scotland easing tonight, leaving many with a dry night and clear spells. Feeling cool in the countryside though, with temperatures down. You can expect lows of around 10 degrees Celsius.
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Summertime Blues, Eddie Cochran, kicking off the show with none other, those boys, One Direction. What makes you beautiful? Good evening and welcome to the show. Good evening to Phil. You got your late note, Phil. I'm only kidding, mate. It's the Phil Ganon film to start the show, to get you singing and dancing. It's the fun, uplifting party show on a Saturday night between 8 and thank you for making it HWD Hospital Radio. Part of your Saturday night, whether you're in a trust at the hospitals and you're a bit under the weather and you need cheering up, will you come to the right place on a Saturday night? Or whether you're in anywhere in the world, whether you're in Yorkshire, abroad, it's the Phil Ganon film, so turn it up. It's the Saturday night, and I'm Matthew Horsley. The reminder, Johnny Mathis, of course, is the original. Love Never Felt So Good. Yeah, there's the original back in 1983. Yes, Michael did the vocals. Went too short, didn't release it. Give it to Johnny Mathis. And then after, when Michael died back in 2009, a few years later, Justin got the vocals, mixed it up with one of his producers, and of course, there you go, you've got a hit. There you go. Anyway, let's have some more of your requests. Kelly Clarkson was a choice for Gandhi. Since You'll Be Gone on the Phil Ganon Films till 8. Good evening, everyone. Welcome to the show.

Some good old Whitney. I'm going to dance with somebody. Who's somebody who loves me? I asked on chat, who's dancing? I'll get a reply straight away from Pam. Carol's got her feet up. No, Carol, come on. You've got to dance. It's this party show. You got to... Oh, it's a feel-good anthem, so I'll just sit down. I bet you're one of these, aren't you? You know, you go to a party. You see them all, don't you? All dancing in the chairs, don't you? Yeah, I bet you're one of them, aren't you, Carol? It's the Feel Good Anthems, even on Saturday night. Welcome to Mr. Sowden. Mr. Sowden has just joined us. Evening, sir. Are you okay? He's back on in the morning at 9 with Daybreak. Yes, Mr. Sowden. It is Johnny Mathis, Love and Never Felt So Good, versus the King of Pop, Michael Jackson, teaming up with Justin Timberlake. Which version are you going to vote for? It's all up to you. Close the votes very, very soon. I feel a bit of rock and roll. Yeah, get your air guitars out to this. And swing along to the Everly Brothers. Wake up Susie on the Feel Good Anthems. Wake up.

0: Oh, let's twist again, all right. Let's twist again. The Everly Brothers. To Chubby Checker. And twisting the night away. You're on the field, Gone Films. 5 minutes to closing the votes. Johnny Mathis, Love Never Felt So Good versus The Kid of Pot, Michael Jackson. And of course, teaming up there with Justin Timberlake, Love Never Felt So Good. 5 minutes and I'll close the votes.
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dancing along, having a great night wherever you're at home or in any of our hospitals. There you go, Sydney Marr and Nobody to Love. So you should be ready. It's Phil Good Anthems. It's Saturday night, putting a smile on your face. And a very good evening to you all if you've just joined us indeed. Hope we're having fun tonight. As I said, it's the last Feel Good Anthems between now and the 29th. So, so we're going to have a great, great night here on this Saturday night, aren't we? Of course we are. You're on the Feel Good Anthems. And, of course, what version of the song are you going to vote for tonight? Ooh, what's it going to be, eh?

0: 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Vote now via our chat box.
1: And that's what you've been doing. And the votes are now closed. Johnny Mathis, Love Never Felt So Good versus the Kinepop Michael Jackson and, of course, Justin Timberlake. But which song are we going to be playing in about 5 minutes from now?

0: Calvin Harris teaming up with Rag & Bone Man on I Am a Giant on the Feel Good Anthems request there for my good friend Andy, and Carol liked that one as well. So you've been voting for the last hour or so for the original cover. We've got a winning song, and we're going to play you that song in moments. You're on the Feel Good Anthems, and I'm Matthew Horsley. Don't go anywhere.
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0: So for the last hour, we do a little feature called Original or Cover, where we take a song, an upbeat song, all the decades, all the genres of music, and I told you a little story about Johnny Mathis, didn't I, and Michael Jackson. So back in 1983, Michael wrote the vocals for Love Never Felt So Good. He wasn't a fan of it, so he gave it to, well, Johnny Mathis got his hands on it, basically, released it, and it was all right, wasn't the best, it was quite upbeat though, back in 1984, and then obviously time went on, and back in we lost Michael back in 2009, and a year later, the vocals got put away in the vault, and Justin got his hands on them, with his producer, put it to the moderns of technology, put a verse to it, and bam, you've got a single, and that's what you've been voting for tonight on the original or cover. Thanks for all your votes, and the winning song is it's the cover.
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0: So thank you for all your votes for the original or cover then. Johnny Mathis versus, of course, A King of Pop, teaming up there with Justin Timberlake out of NSYNC. The cover won tonight, so thank you for all your votes. But you're on the Field Grand Firms and not long to go. 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
0: Sign in there, join the fun. One by one, share there on the Feel Good Anthems. Now, let's go a bit. Have you got the air guitar ready? We'll have you. We're going to some Status Quo now. Followed by a bit of Queen. Sound good? Why not indeed?

Even songs to play air guitar too. Status Quo for Phil and a bit of Queen, a bit of rock. And if you like rock, tune in on Thursday with the Golden Show at Mr. Simon Parrick. Great show that Thursday at 7. We're on the Feel Good Anthems and I'm Matthew Horsley. We play songs to sing along, dance along, air guitar music, all your favourites on a Saturday night to cheer you up. But have you got your vocal cords all ready? Well, have you? Because I'm going to play a song, Request from My Dad, Carpenter's Top of the World, and I think it's a great song to sing along to. What do you reckon? HWD Hospital Radio. Right then, after me. La, la, la, la, la. I just played a song, Matthew.

Point your hands on your heart. It's a bit of Kylie Minogue here at H2D. More music variety. Well, do you fancy playing a little part again? Well, do you? 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Four popular songs connected some way or some form. Now, if you want to join us, you need to sign in there on the website. Anyway, it's coming up to the news. Let's have some more oldies, eh? With the champs.

Champs, and of course, Tequila there on the Field Good Anthems. Well, it's nearly time for the news again, and don't forget, our little patter game is around about 15 minutes away, but you need to sign in on our website if you want to join the party. So, we've got the news, like I said, coming up, but let's continue with some oldies. And I'll see you in the next hour of the show. So come on everybody. Bit of Bunny takes us to the news at 7. You're on the Feel Good Anthems Saturday night. It's the last one to the 29th. Come on, let's have a good time, eh? See you in the next hour of the show.

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1: UEFA has increased the heat on FIFA president Gianni Infantino by saying he has lost the confidence of the European governing body. It's over a plan which was to sell stakes in the World Cup to companies of private investors. Whilst UEFA welcomed the decision to drop the proposal, it believes Infantino has now lost the trust of the footballing world. Labour's Bev Craig has been elected as the new mayor of Greater Manchester. She precedes the current PM, Andy Burnham, who spoke after her win.
2: A huge thank you to the wonderful people of all the 10 boroughs of Greater Manchester who have backed what we've been building here for many, many years. And they can see the change that's coming through, and they've supported that change, and they've said to us, do more.
1: Miss Craig won the contest comfortably, although with a low turnout. And Brighton striker Danny Welbeck has completed a move to Chelsea after signing a two-year deal. The 35-year-old is heading straight for Hong Kong to join up with his new team on their pre-season tour. That's the latest here from Radio News Hub. I'm Matthew Dudley.
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1: Any showers across Scotland easing tonight, leaving many with a dry night and clear spells. Feeling cool in the countryside, though, with temperatures down. You can expect lows of around 10 degrees Celsius.
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0: Machiavelli and those four seasons. Oh, what a night. December 1963. And before that, Denise Williams, Let's Hear It for the Boys. A great song there from the hit film Footloose. Are we ready to sign in? Connect Four is next. Right then, Connect Four. What's it all about if you're new? I'm going to explain. Four popular songs connected some way, some form. Linked, words linked together, artists linked together. If you want to play along, you need to sign in on our website. Right here on the chat box.
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0: Sign in there and we'll do the rest. I will list the four songs as we go along on the chat box screen. I will keep recapping the songs for you. And this occasion, have as many, many guesses as you wish. Sounds good? If you want to play along, get on that website. And by the time the fourth song is finished, with a bit of luck, we might have a lucky winner. Do you want to play? It's a bit of fun. If you're good at music, it'll be right up your alley. Right in, song number one on Connect Four is Cool on the Gan and Get On It. And by the way, good luck.

Bit of fun on a Saturday night here at HWD and more music variety on the Feel Good Anthems. Good evening. Thank you for joining us. Thanks for your company. Running. Song number one, Cool on the Gun, and of course, Get Down on It. Dancing says Phil. Bicycle says Helen. Incorrect spellings says Carol. And Dance Moves says Mr. Phil. Running. Get your guess on the chat box screen. You've got to be in it to win it. Right then, song number two then on Connect 4 is Spencer Davis Group and Give Me Some Lovin'. But what is the connection? Get on the chat box and place your answer there.

0: Give me some loving. Spencer Davis screw up there on the Phil Good Anthems. Joe and HWD, host providing more music variety. A very good evening and welcome to the Phil Good Anthems. Can It Fart is a little game we do each and every Saturday night. Four popular songs. We've got a link in the words of the songs, titles, bands, artists. Just put it together as we play all these four songs together. You've got to be in it to win it, though. A few more guesses have come through pretty quick. We've had incorrect spellings mentioned, kissing and gathering. 60s music, says Helen. But what is the right answer I am looking for tonight? Running song number three comes from, of course, Andrew and George Michael, better known as Wham and Club Tropicana.
1: One, two, three.

Every Saturday, all to do with music, songs linked together, four popular tunes. What is the connection I'm looking for tonight, ladies and gentlemen? We started off then, of course, with Cool and the Gang, Get Down on It, Spencer Group, and Gimme Some Lovin', and there goes Wham with Club Tropicana. We've had some mentions on, some more mentions, Scarings of People, Sitting Down, groups of Gans and Gans have been mentioned, Snooker's been, boys' names have been mentioned, what else have we had? Gimme Incorrect Spelling of Songs, Gatherings, Kissing, 60s songs. We've had all sorts of guests, but what is the right answer I'm looking for on Connect 4? I think we need one more song. Let's see if you can get it after this one. You've just got under 3 minutes. It is Blazing Squad and Flip Reverse. But what's the connection? Let me know on chat box.

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0: And that's what we've been playing on this Saturday night at 10 past 7, where we put you to the test. Four popular songs linked together, whether it be artists, bands, songs in the title of the words, or anything related. Just pencil it all together and see if you've got it. So let's recap the four songs then quickly, shall we? Cool and Again and Get Down on It. Then we went to Spencer's Group and Give Me Some Loving. We had the fabulous Andrew and George Michael with Club Tropicana, you know them as Wham. Blazing Squad and Flip Reverse. We do have a winner. We do. The round of applause goes to my good friend Christopher. You're going to roll today, Christopher. You won the Mind Masher this morning with Mr. Bins. And now you won at Connect 4. Two in a row. Well done. Yes, so the connection I was looking for was, you've got a gang of people, you've got a group of people, you've got a club of people, and you've got a squad of people, all related to people. So, well done. Anyway, I reckon you all deserve a round of applause, because that's the last Connect 4 till the 29th. So, yeah, a round of applause to everybody else as well for taking part. So, it's the Feel Good Anthems. It's the last one till the 29th. Let's go out with a bang, eh?
5: Feel Good Anthems.

So well done to Christopher winning Connect Four tonight. Well done indeed. Groups of people. Well done indeed, my friend. Quick reminder, coming up after the news at 8, it's lovely Pat will be here with some love songs. Amy Stewart, Randy Crawford, Brian Adams, to name a few. And then Amy Winehouse in concert at 9. And then Daybreak in the Morning with Mr. Sowden starting off your Sunday morning. And then at 10 till lunchtime, you'll pick the mix. It is HWD Hospital Radio. It's more music variety. It's the last Field Good Anthems between now and the 29th of August. Before that, we played you a bit of Elton John and I'm Still Standing. And it's time. We've got that queued up, all ready to go. And a little cheesy dance on to play. And I've got a sing-along song just before the night is through as well. But in the meantime, ABBA.

0: There goes the tweets there back in 1981. And before that, Dancing Queen. A bit of ABBA. You're on the Feel Good Anthems for the next 20 minutes.
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We broadcast for the NHS Trust of Dewsbury, Pinnyfields and Pontefract. And if you've missed any of your favourite shows, get on that Listen Back page. All your favourites are there, all in one place. 15 minutes left of the show then on the Feel Good Anthems. And there goes Sonique and Sky. Before that, the Birdie song. We're doing the actions. I've got a great song to finish the show tonight, so I hope you can stick around for the next 15 minutes. Don't forget, Pat will be here soon as well with some

0: But in the meantime, let's have a little bit of Steps. 5, 6, 7, 8.
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0: There goes Yaz. And of course, the All The Way Is Up for my good friend Phil. He says, can I squeeze a bit of Yaz in? Of course I can. Great music, great company, says my dad. Thank you, Dad. Brilliant again. You always deliver, Matthew. Thank you very much, my friend, says Phil. Well, it's the last one till the 29th of August. And I hope you can stay with HW Hospital Radio because Pat will be here just after the news. But are you around on Tuesday afternoons for the last History of Soul of Motown? 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
1: 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Which Motown group released the hit song My Girl? Which soul label was home to artists like Otis Redding and Booker T and the MGs? And which singer recorded the classic soul album What's Going On in 1971? These are just some of the questions we'll be answering each Tuesday afternoon. 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

0: Yeah, hope you can join me then here at H2E on Tuesday for the last edition of the History of Soul and Motown, Tuesday at 2. All I can say is it's been a blast. I've really enjoyed tonight. I don't know where time has gone. It's absolutely flown this very evening. I just would like to say well done to Christopher again. Well done, my friend. A round of applause goes to Christopher winning Connect Four. So it's the last one, guys. Oh, till the 29th. And then I'll be back after my jollies, all refreshed and raring to go to bring back the party to you. Quick reminder then, Pat will be here just after the news with some love songs for you. And of course, that very concert at 9 as well is none other than Amy Winehouse. More music variety as well throughout the night. Some love songs at 11, Daybreak at 9 till 10 with Mr. Sowden. And of course, 10 till 12, you pick the mix. The Corona Show at 12 till 1, and I think the Dewsbury Rams are in action in the afternoon at 3. Build up at 2:30 with Rob Farrer and Mr. Martin Sharp. So, for me, Matthew Horsley and the Feel Good Anthem team, till the 29th, take care, God bless, and of course, let's take us home.
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3: UEFA has increased the heat on the FIFA president, Gianni Infantino, by saying he has lost the confidence of the European governing body. It was over a plan to sell stakes in the World Cup to companies of private investors. Infantino announced overnight the plan would not proceed after three confederations rejected it, with UEFA going further and pledging to boycott FIFA competitions until the proposal was scrapped. Over to Manchester.
4: So, ladies and gentlemen, without any further ado, can you give it up for the Queen of the North, the new Mayor of Greater Manchester, Bev Craig?
3: The Prime Minister today welcomed Bev Craig as the new Mayor of Greater Manchester. The Labour candidate succeeds the PM in the role, with the result announced late last night, more than 24 hours after the polling closed. And Rochdale have booked their place in the Carabao Cup first round with a penalty shootout win over Tranmere. It comes after an entertaining 2-2 draw at Prenton Park. That's the latest from Radio News Hub. I'm Matthew Dudley.
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3: Any showers across Scotland easing tonight, leaving many with a dry night and clear spells. Feeling cool in the countryside though, with temperatures down. You can expect lows of around 10 degrees Celsius.
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Good evening, I'm Pat Rhodes and thanks for joining me tonight. I've picked out some gorgeous music for you to listen to this evening and we can relax and unwind with an hour of love songs. And of course it's here on HWD Hospital Radio.

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And I'm Pat Rhodes, and there's more great love songs to come in just a moment.

I hope you're enjoying the love songs that I'm playing for you this evening here on HWD Hospital Radio. 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

0: It's Pat Rhodes here with an hour of love songs. If this hour wasn't enough, there's more every night at 11 here on HWD Hospital Radio. 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

Well, the last hour's really flown by, hasn't it? You're listening to HWD Hospital Radio, the station for patients and staff of Dewsbury and District Hospital. And I'm Pat Rhodes. Thanks for your company tonight as we wrap up another hour of love songs for this week. Let's enjoy a few more together before the news headlines.

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1: UEFA has increased the heat on FIFA president Gianni Infantino by saying he has lost the confidence of the European governing body. It's over a plan to sell stakes in a World Cup company to private investors. Whilst UEFA welcomed the decision to drop the proposals, it believes Infantino has lost the trust of the footballing world. Prime Minister Andy Burnham has said he has spoken to the Spanish PM, Pedro Sanchez, and offered what help we can after around 60,000 migrants breached the border of its territory in North Africa. The death toll from the stampede has climbed north of 67 people. Firefighters were able to reduce the number of appliances tackling a blaze which has caused total devastation to Heathland in Suffolk. Fire crews are expected to remain on scene for the next 2 to 3 days. And striker Danny Welbeck has completed a move to Chelsea after signing a 2-year deal with the club. The 35-year-old England international will head straight to Hong Kong to join with his new side. That's the latest here from Radio News Hub. I'm Matthew Dudley.
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1: Any showers across Scotland easing tonight, leaving many with a dry night and clear spells. Feeling cool in the countryside though, with temperatures down. You can expect lows of around 10 degrees Celsius.
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How would you like to meet the band? All right, one more time. How would you like to meet the band? I on sax and flute. It's

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it's funny when I say style, it makes me sound like I'm saying stale, like bread. It's funny, isn't it? No. On the keys and talk box and backing vocals and absinthe, it's Shad tonight. I'm

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1: The Prince of Wales has said he was truly saddened to hear of the tragic death of former British Army soldier Nirmal Purja after an avalanche in Pakistan. He added that he served with distinction before becoming one of the world's greatest mountaineers. The Nepalese man was leading an expedition of 10 climbers on Broad Peak when the avalanche struck about midday on Thursday. UEFA has increased the heat on FIFA president Gianni Infantino by saying he has lost confidence of the European governing body. Infantino announced overnight the plan to sell stakes in the World Cup would no longer proceed. Spain has installed a 600-foot barrier on the sea border between its North African territory. The plan comes after tens of thousands of migrants breached the border earlier this week from Morocco. At least 67 people had died. And Rochdale have booked their place in the Carabao Cup first round with a penalty shootout win over League 2's Tranmere. It comes after an entertaining 2-2 draw at Prenton Park, with Tranmere missing four penalties in a row. That's the latest from Radio News Hub. I'm Matthew Dudley.
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1: Looking into Sunday, there'll be a few showers in Scotland, otherwise fine and dry, with plenty of sunshine in the south. Very warm here, with cloud thickening in the west and highs of around 27 degrees Celsius.
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1: Nirmal Purja, the former British Army and Royal Marine soldier, has died in Pakistan after an avalanche. The Prince of Wales has said he was truly saddened to hear of the tragic death and added that he served with distinction before becoming one of the world's greatest mountaineers. The Nepalese man was leading an expedition of 10 climbers on Broad Peak when the avalanche struck on Thursday. UEFA is increasing the heat on FIFA president Gianni Infantino, saying he's lost the confidence of the governing body. It's over a plan to sell stakes in the World Cup. Whilst UEFA welcomed the decision to drop the proposal, it believes that Infantino has lost the trust of the footballing world. And former England international and Brighton striker Danny Welbeck has completed a move to Chelsea. It's after signing a two-year deal with the Blues. The 35-year-old, who has 42 caps, will head straight to Hong Kong to join up with his new head coach, Xavi Alonso, and his new teammates as they continue on their pre-season tour over in Asia. That's the latest here from Radio News Hub. I'm Matthew Dudley.
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1: Looking into Sunday, there'll be a few showers in Scotland, otherwise fine and dry, with plenty of sunshine in the south. Very warm here, with cloud thickening in the west and highs of around 27 degrees Celsius.

I never take anything for granted. Only a fool maybe takes things for granted. 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
1: The Prince of Wales has said he was truly saddened to hear of the tragic death of former British Army soldier Nirmal Purja after an avalanche in Pakistan. He added that he served with distinction before becoming one of the world's greatest mountaineers. The Nepalese man was leading an expedition of 10 climbers on Broad Peak when the avalanche struck about midday on Thursday. UEFA has increased the heat on FIFA president Gianni Infantino by saying he has lost confidence of the European governing body. Infantino announced overnight the plan to sell stakes in the World Cup would no longer proceed. Spain has installed a 600-foot barrier on the sea border between its North African territory. The plan comes after tens of thousands of migrants breached the border earlier this week from Morocco. At least 67 people had died. And Rochdale have booked their place in the Carabao Cup first round with a penalty shootout win over League 2's Tranmere. It comes after an entertaining 2-2 draw at Prenton Park, with Tranmere missing four penalties in a row. That's the latest from Radio News Hub. I'm Matthew Dudley.
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1: Looking into Sunday, there'll be a few showers in Scotland, otherwise fine and dry, with plenty of sunshine in the south, very warm here with cloud thickening in the west, and highs of around 27 degrees Celsius.

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1: I've always loved that. It goes along like Billy O. You got Murray McKechnie there cracking away on his trombone, Gus Bibona on the clarinet, and those of you with the ear to the trombone section will have heard Cy Zentner leading that section. Knockout. A fantastic Count Basie Orchestra and Kid from Red Bank, because of course the Count was the Kid from Red Bank. He was born 21st of August 1904 in Red Bank, New Jersey. Teresa Brewer, you don't hear her very often, do you? With the Mercer Ellington Big Band. Mercer, of course, being Duke Ellington's son.
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1: Nirmal Purja, the former British Army and Royal Marine soldier, has died in Pakistan after an avalanche. The Prince of Wales has said he was truly saddened to hear of the tragic death and added that he served with distinction before becoming one of the world's greatest mountaineers. The Nepalese man was leading an expedition of 10 climbers on Broad Peak when the avalanche struck on Thursday. UEFA is increasing the heat on FIFA president Gianni Infantino, saying he's lost the confidence of the governing body. It's over a plan to sell stakes in the World Cup. Whilst UEFA welcomed the decision to drop the proposal, it believes that Infantino has lost the trust of the footballing world. And former England international and Brighton striker Danny Welbeck has completed a move to Chelsea. It's after signing a two-year deal with the Blues. The 35-year-old, who has 42 caps, will head straight to Hong Kong to join up with his new head coach, Xavi Alonso, and his new teammates as they continue on their pre-season tour over in Asia. That's the latest here from Radio News Hub. I'm Matthew Dudley.
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1: Looking into Sunday, there'll be a few showers in Scotland, otherwise fine and dry, with plenty of sunshine in the south. Very warm here, with cloud thickening in the west and highs of around 27 degrees Celsius.
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